Girl, we can talk it out. Come on, we can talk it out. Any problem in the world, we can talk it out. And even though we lost control, we can talk it out. Putting an end to fighting all these wars that we talk about. We can talk it out. Come on, we can talk it out. Any problem in the world, we can talk it out. And even though we lost control, we can talk it out. Putting an end to fighting all these wars that we talk about. We can talk it out. Come on, we can talk it out. Any problem in the world, we can talk it out. And even though we lost control, we can talk it out. Putting an end to fighting all these wars that we talk about. Rip, tatted, torn, kick, battered. We going at each other and just keep at it. I guess we got lost somewhere along the way, 'cause I know it wasn't like this back in the day.

Girl, we could talk it out. Come on, we could talk it out. Any problem in the world, we could talk it out. And even though we lost control, we could talk it out. Putting into fighting all these wars that we talk about.